18th, 5847 Washington Avenue, Florida Person 11, Rapid SOS location, Florida Possible Stabbing, Rescue's responding. In 18th District, 5847 Washington Avenue, Florida Person 11, Rapid SOS location, report of a possible stabbing, Rescue's responding.

I crossed him. I'm on the 25th district. Hey, Harry G, Harry. Red Honda Civic, PA tag, Mary K. George, 9815. Took off 25 Sam 7. It was last seen in the area of 660 East Erie Avenue in the last few minutes. Again, from the 25th district. Look for a red Honda Civic in stolen status with PA tag, Mary K. George, 9815. Took off from the 25th district. It was last seen in the area of 660 East Erie in the last few minutes. Something about it.

Jason. Going in the area 66 East Erie Avenue West, you mentioned 25th. Stolen red Honda Civic. Pennsylvania Mary K. George 9815 TX 3261.

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22nd, 25th and Diamond, for the person screaming. 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

0: 27th and you're in the line. Being followed in the area, doesn't know which direction he's going. Trying to get more information, we start getting to.
1: Screaming number 7 in Erie, it's going to be a male being followed on foot. Beginning of the 25th person screaming 7th in Erie, it's going to be a male being followed on foot.

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CCI came up 500 west of Anango.

5 East Bend, Porter Person 11, black male, all black clothing, all with a knife. Rookie District 535 East Penn Street, Porter Person 11, black male, all black clothing, all with a knife.

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Again, no flash. 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Again, 14th, Germantown and Abbotsford. 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Also reported gunshots. 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

0: 52.5. He's currently at the bus 47 bus stop at 5th and Erie. Trying to get more information, but I actually have this one on the phone.
1: Be like, I'm going to kill him for this because he's driving pretty hard.
2: Man, I just picked him up.
0: Okay.

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Reported person screaming. Emails assaulted by a male rescue server. No flash. 35th, 5000 North number 12. Reported person screaming. Unknown if it's inside or on the highway. Female assaulted by a male. No flash. Rescue server.

0: Lemon Hill Command.
1: Lemon Hill Command.
0: Yes, ma'am. I just want to announce, please let all the officers know on Kelly Drive to start making their way to the transports. The separate vehicle that was supposed to be en route to them was redirected to the Art Museum. So all the officers need to make it to the drop-off point.
1: All right. Every officer on Kelly Drive needs to make their way up to the drop-off. If anyone on Kelly Drive, you need to...

0: 2nd District, person with a gun, 22nd and Susquehanna. Being black male, tattoos, swollen face, and arms. Using a bar in a black shirt, blue jeans, armed with a firearm, making threats.
1: I had a person with a gun. Little black male, facial and arm tattoos, black shirt, and blue jeans on. And in a 22nd person with a gun. Little black facial and arm tattoos, black shirt, and blue jeans on. Making threats.

of a person of weapon. So, you know, skinny up last year and left in front of the job. Awesome, nice. 2055 was your opinion, 27 or whatever, to the left. Shirt and leather print, pajama pants on, nice.

a large group of juveniles fighting in the playground with flash. 39-27 in Clearfield, person screaming, report of a large group of juveniles fighting inside the playground with flash.

0: Officer, please by radio, 39th District, 27 and clear for Loganish Rapinan, 39th District, this officer, please by radio, 27 and clear for. I have a large group of juvenile fighting at the court.
1: Inside the playground, it's reported a large group of juveniles fighting. Once again, 37 in Clearfield, assist the officers at the playground, reported a large group of juveniles fighting on the highway. First car, conditions, use caution, A drop.

Columbia, 39 on location, resume traffic control, 78 personnel is on location. 278 Fleer, Columbia State, on location, resume, yes, station personnel on location, report of injuries to police, sound now is 852.

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0: Hi, this is Mr. Okay. And General Central K4 is in route, listen if they don't longer need a place.

0: Yes, ma'am. Are there any other officers at the Lenham Hill detail that need to be picked up? Need to meet us at station here? I'm in front at command room.
1: Lenham Hill. Still waiting on transportation.

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0: 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I see nothing fitting that description.
1: All right, sir. Thanks, sir. 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I don't see anything fitting that flash. Are you going to use caution?

26, 300 West Norse, apartment 303, Florida person with a weapon domestic, black male, 23 years old. He's armed with a knife, attempting to gain entry to the bedroom when a complainant is hiding with juveniles. Again, 26 with 300 West Norris, apartment 303, Florida person with a weapon, domestic. The 23-year-old black male, no flash, attempting to gain entry to the complainant's bedroom where she is hiding with juveniles. He's armed with a knife.

14th, Jeremy Town, Mount Airy, reported a person screaming. Black male with dreadlocks, white tank top, assaulted a female on the highway. In 14th District, Jeremy Town, Mount Airy, reported a person screaming. Reported a black male with dreadlocks wearing a white tank top, assaulted a female on the highway.

0: male for 18-year-old black male, ran off the assault on a black female on the day. That's repeating the 15th district, question for weapon 67, and it was the woman for 18-year-old black male.
1: $6,700 Tarzell Avenue, third person weapon, black male, 18 years old, all black clothing, assaulting a female from bad rescues and route. Get 15th district, 6,700 Tarzell Avenue, third person weapon, on the highway, have an 18 year old black male wearing all black clothing, assaulting a female from bad rescues responding.

14367 West Water, probably 303. 3 is a person screaming for a domestic, no flash. 1014 District 367 West Water, 4 person screaming for a domestic, there's no flash.

1461 approach to Avenue, full request regarding Austin Porter gunshots in a flash. And 1461 approach to Avenue, full request regarding Austin Porter gunshots in a flash.

37 North 19th Street, male, unknown weapon, no flash, making a threat, 35th person weapon, 4537 North 19th.

Police came on the second. The street prison was in Roland, Duncan. Pulling in front of CBS for a 16-year-old black male. 5'10" in high dreadlocks, armed with a firearm, fighting another male. Shooting the second district prison was in Roland, Duncan. In front of CBS for a 16-year-old black male. 5'10" in high dreadlocks. We armed with a firearm, fighting another male.

0: malfunction threats on the firearm. I'm impressed with the gun 13-1 rolling.
1: Same 79.

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0: Yeah, I want. Hey, good morning. We're in the solo covering the scene. Open it.
1: Good morning. 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
0: Good night.
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0: And I think this hit class 43 with an instrument provided for the weapon. Can be a female armed with mace, still French. Repeating 19 issue class 43 North Avenue for party and purpose weapon. Can be a female armed with mace, no flash.
1: Class 43 North Allison, female armed with mace, no flash. Being a 19 person weapon, 5 North Allison, female armed with mace, no flash.

0: Contessa, aka Hilton Park, or the Marriott, FPA, that's 12th, that's 3701 Island. 4 males, no flash, attempting to take vehicles from the parking lot of the Marriott.
1: K-5.
2: Good morning. Can I get stuff for a second check? 17th and JFK.
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People on the guns, no flash.

0: 5583 Hill Creek.
1: That's correct, though. The female that lives at 5583 Hill Creek had ring camera footage. They watched the video footage and they didn't see anyone struck by gunfire.

0: If a victim happens in time, let us know, please.
1: You say everyone got bits and pieces shooting into them, no proof?
0: That's correct, sir.
1: Okay, give me a bus, thank you.
0: You're welcome.

No flash on doors repeat in 16th District, 118 North 50th Street. Part of a robbery in progress. Clearly a motion for help on a highway. 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

me va a dar China White Team Blue Female Crystal Leisure and Bridge for Blake Mildred Locks wearing a white top, blue pants, assaulting a female alive.

15 plus for the last round bridge. It'll be a black male, dress, white shirt, blue pants, assault on a female on the highway. That's taking the 15 plus for the last round bridge. Black male, dress, white shirt, blue pants, assault on a female on the highway.

If you have any units can sort over 5-2 and mark it to help block traffic for a fire, 5-2 and mark it.

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He's right around the corner. And so far, as it's just going to be one injured from the fire. Alright, is the fire out or under control?

0: If they get any other victims, if you can let us know, please.
1: Salem.
0: Just be about 16th. They're going to have a hail fire, 19 North 51st Street. So far, they have one male that jumped out the window. He's saying he's stable condition. Is the fire under control?
1: Salem, I'm sure that's an adult now.
0: That's correct.
1: Salem, thank you.

that was a robbery or something going on 50th Street. Is this all related, and is this some kind of robbery, home invasion, arson?

Question by the 2nd District, person with a weapon, 755, Smiley Rule, for blackmail armed with a hammer. Repeating in the 2nd, person with a weapon, 755, Smiley Rule, for blackmail armed with a hammer, not the 1st.

Second person with a weapon, 755 Smiley Road, blackmail, armor hammer. That's being the second person with a weapon, disturbing 755 Smiley, blackmail, armor hammer.

Houston, just my press with that Lexington Bridge, resume my family. Speeding Lexington Bridge, press with that, resume my family. I'm going to go to the top of the top of the top of the top of the top of the top of the top of the top of the top of the top of the top of the top of the top of the top of the top of the top of the top of the top of the top of the top of the top of the top of the top of the top of the top of the top of the top of the top of the top of the top of the top of the top of the top of the top of the top of the top of the top of the top of the top of the top of the top of the top of the top of the top of the top of the top of the top of the top of the top of the top of the top of the top of the top of the top of the top of the top of the top of the top of the top of the top of the top of the top of the top of the top of the top of the top of the top of the top of the top of the top of the top of the top of the top of the top of the top of the top of the top of the top of the top of the top of the top of the top of the top of the top of the top of the top of the top of the top of the top of the top of the top of the top of the top of the top of the top of the top of the top of the top of the top of the top of the top of the top of the top of the top of the top of the top of the top of the top of the top of the top of the top of the top of the top of the top of the top of the top of the top of the top of the top of the top of the top of the top of the top of the top of the top of the top

Federal foot and unknown direct cantankerous keys in 1,000 hours. That's repeating in the 15th district. Robbery in progress 4626 Falcone. Flat on black metal wearing all black clothing. Flat on foot and unknown direction. Cantankerous keys in 1,000 USC. Nothing further.

silly storm. Buy a malware in all black. Take a lot of keys and $1,000. That's been a 15th robbery. 4626 Tacony. Buy malware in all black. 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

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She'll come back.

0: for me, Hispanic male, black shirt, black shorts, occupying a white sedan, all with firearms, that's repeating in the 2nd District, crossing down 5550 Whitaker Avenue. For Hispanic male, wearing a black shirt, black shorts, occupying a white sedan, all with the firearm with the car.
1: Whitaker Avenue. Reference to a car meet, Hispanic male, black shirt, shorts, side of a white or silver sedan with speakers on top. Armed with firearm, 2nd District, person, McGunn, 5550 Whitaker.

I'm just being advised. 11:34 South P Street. Person with a gun call. It's going to be a black male, green gray hoodie, armored gun, threatening cell farm. As of right now, I haven't made contact with the complainant. Told Charlie's on the phone with a real-time crime in reference to the tip information that came through.

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Female complaint in reference to a female, armless 2-9. That's defeating the 15th District pursuant to weapon 5226 Hawthorne for DK female, armless 2-9. Nothing further.

4608 Crater. Static all green shirt and multicolored shorts attempting to take a green Honda according to 8 Theft 4608 Crater.

9 points of the weapon, and 19th of the market. He has Spanish now, white shirt, book bag, black pants. That's being the 9th. First of the weapon, 19th of the market. Hispanic male, white shirt, book bag, black pants.

Can you just put it on both of my press records, man? I'm going to make it first. 13 District 47 at Boston. The press release goes to

0: responding to that person with a gun for 47 in Baltimore, I'm sounding. Report of a person with a gun for 47 in Baltimore, 18th District. You can resume it. I'm sounding.
1: Press with a gun for some more, 47 in Baltimore, press with a gun for some more,

Alpha Screaming 1648 Granite to FEMA Venezuela Cabana, 50th District, 1648 Granite, FEMA Venezuela Cabana, now. Crossroads 15th District, 1648 Granite, person screaming, no assaults in your female, second party caller. Sonora 15th District, 1648 Granite, person screaming, no assaults in your female, second party caller.

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0: 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Here's my own.
1: Sam 7X, okay. Good morning, sir.

1800 67th Avenue, person screaming, apartment 2 male, assaulting a female. 5th District, 1867th Avenue, apartment 2, person screaming, assaulting a female inside.

0: The second person screaming in Park and West York Street from the North West Freeman Highway. And the 22nd person screaming in York Street from the North West Freeman
1: Highway. Coming from Mill Screaming on the Highway, no flash. 22nd is Park and York from Mill Screaming on the Highway, no flash.

had all license having to the road, so now what happened for the other driver? The police had accidents occur while on routine patrols. They alert the attentive, stay away from accidents. 5 to 8, 7 to 20.

0: 43-47-50 by the police for a 21-year-old black male wearing a McDonald's uniform. This report, a person with a gun, 4750 by the police. Wait, 21-year-old male wearing a McDonald's uniform. Take the complaint into iPhone and iPad, lashing going towards terminal, speed mark plane inside.
1: Valley Place, West Village, 21-year-old black male in a McDonald's uniform. Was out with a gun, an iPhone, and an iPad, laughing towards the terminal. 4750 Valley Place, West Village. A 21-year-old black male in a McDonald's uniform took an iPhone and an iPad, laughing towards the terminal.
2: District 1867th Avenue,
1: the person screaming is impounded. 1867th Avenue, person screaming is impounded.

0: USA by 15th District, assist you also police by radio. Frankfurt and Tyson. In the 15th District, Frankfurt and Tyson, assist you also police by radio.
1: The 15th District, Frankfurt and Tyson, assist you also police by radio. Frankfurt Avenue and Tyson, assist you also police by radio.

Sounds to relax. Not far from Friday for Tyson Francis. Okay, I'm on the floor. Prima 15th District. Sounds to relax, okay.

0: Location you can resume. Apprehension has been made with no injuries to at this time.
1: The 15th District, Frank Morton Tyson, under assistance, the location was moved. Apprehension made no injuries.

possibility being involved in something suspicious that this action has warranted, notify police radio. Welfare Police Department will provide free language assistance services to the limited English proficiency individuals. Route 578, time is 7:31 a.m.

14th District, 8644 Gilbert Street, person with a weapon, black male, tall, no shirt, he's armed with a knife, assaulted a female complainant. 14th District, 8644 Gilbert Street, person with a weapon, it's a tall black male, no shirt, armed with a knife, assaulted a female complainant.

1867th Avenue, first we're going to the service. My left female turn off, so the left. 35th District, 1867th Avenue, we lost our medical planet. My left female turn off.

0: 14. Person screaming, 8600 Germantown at the Chestnut Hill Station. Looking for a black male with a lanyard around his neck. He's wearing a green Rally House t-shirt and a backpack. He's jumping from the platform to the train track. 14. Person screaming, 8600 Germantown at Chestnut Hill Station. Looking for a black male with a lanyard around his neck. A green Rally House t-shirt and carrying a backpack. He's jumping back and forth from the platform to the train tracks.
1: Happy.
0: Thursday, good morning.

0: All units in the 14th District responding to the report of a person screaming 8600 Germantown Avenue. You can resume as unfounded. That's repeating in the 14th. Anyone responding to the report of a person screaming 8600 Germantown Avenue. You can resume as unfounded.
1: 14th District 8600 Germantown. Person screaming resume unfounded. 800 Germantown Avenue. Person screaming resume unfounded.

0: Moore Street for a commercial robbery on a Fulton Bank. Verbal arrest from the cell phone. That's a reading in the third district. 238 Moore Street, Suite A and D, commercial robbery on a Fulton Bank. Verbal arrest from the cell phone.
1: Cross on the third district, 238 Moore, robbery on Fulton Bank. The third district, 238 Moore, robbery on Fulton Bank.

0: Mission of Mass Formation on a final day's point of gun robbery committed 4750 Valley Place by Nolan Brewer. Threats of self-harm. Again, it's going to be flash information on a founded or robbery point of gun 4750 Valley Place. So we'll look out for a black male wearing a McDonald's uniform. Works at the McDonald's at Cotman and Roosevelt, being route or at that location. Make a threat of self-harm. It's going to be 9:06 a.m. Subject is 4750 Valley Place. That's just what happened at Robert Burnham Gun. Underwear Mitchell, Chris Mitchell. Black male with a McDonald's uniform. Supposed to be heading to his McDonald's at Cotton or Roosevelt. It was an iPhone and an iPad. And it has suicidal tendencies. And it's 15th District Police Department, 50 Valley Place. The founder of Robert Burnham Gun. About 21-year-old black male, Chris Mitchell. Black male McDonald's uniform headed towards the McDonald's at Cotman and Roosevelt. I'm making threats to self-harm as well.
1: So he made the robbery and now he's making threats to self-harm?
0: House employee, probably.
1: Can you advise on that, please? How many?
0: Okay, ma'am.
2: 22nd person swimmer, 2426 North 17th Street. We have black male, no flag, typically a thought in female attire. Typically the 22nd person swimmer, 2426 North 17th Street. We have black male, no feather flash, a thought in female attire.
0: Sir, 2426 North 17th person screaming. Black male assaulting a female. Female complainant out front, 22nd district, 2426 North 17th, person screaming, assaulting a female, complainant's going to be on the hallway.

6, 4750 Valley Place. Farm. We're in the McDonald's uniform, clear space towards a known door. Possibly headed towards Scotland and Roosevelt, also possibly headed towards 3433 Reach. Black males, 21 years old, wearing a McDonald's uniform. I think it was an iPhone and an iPad, pointed gun. So I was making

0: 6456.
1: Receive. 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

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He is

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0: How does the mission Northeastern skate? 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
1: I think there's going to be another location for him, possibly headed towards 24th, with Indiana as well.
0: That's going to be nice. He's open at that, whatever it is, trackable.
1: Bye-bye. You know, the reference to a Valley Place, so do we know if that iPhone or iPad are trackable?
0: That's a negative, sir.
1: Not trackable, okay.
0: They're not trackable.

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1: 07.
2: Yes, domestic mail location refusing to leave. This is Maxwell, issues.
3: Three, 1, 2, 3, 4, 5.
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1: Do you want me to head over and check it out?
0: Negative. 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
1: Okay, just keep me advised.
0: Okay, man. Thank you.

1600 North Cross, the person with a weapon, Bank of America, at the ATM is a black male, black turquoise pants, black shoes, but with a bat making threats. The 2700 1600 North Broad, person with a weapon, Bank of America, the ATM, a black male, black shirt, gray pants, black suits, with a bat making threats.

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0: Yes, sir. We have a direct approval. Do we have any, any CSEs on Deborah?
1: Let me check, one second.

Memphis with a weapon, 2900 North Stillman. For a black female with a broom chasing people on the highway, no clothes. 39 Christmas weapons, 2900 North Stillman. For a naked black female with a broom chasing people.

22nd, first of 11, 16th in York, calling York for an older male. We have black male, gray hair, dark shirt, chasing a female with blonde hair and tan pants on the highway. He's armed with an unknown object. 22nd, first of 11, 16th in York, it's on York for a black, older black male, gray hair, dark shirt, armed with an unknown object, chasing a female on the highway.

0: 是谁？
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14 Fort in Progress, 129 East Pomona Street. This is a realty business for an Asian female white t-shirt, tan pants, tan shoes, company gain entry. 14 Fort in Progress, 129 East Pomona, at Rouge Realty for an Asian female white shirt, tan pants, tan shoes, company gain entry.

0: We're up and running in the command post for today's event. 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
1: Yes, we're here. 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
0: Okay, thank you.

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Got a fully nude black female hanging out the second story window, hanging from a wire. 22nd person screaming 26 in Ridge for a fully nude black female hanging from a second story window.

0: Alright, yes, ma'am. 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At this time, the female is going to be holding on to a wire on the second floor of the window. 22 Command is requesting, sir, to respond. 26th and Ridge. Yeah, that's right. Yes, I can respond to 26th and Ridge for this female hanging out the window.
1: Sure, ma'am. You can set me up.
2: Sir, you can set me up as well. I'm on Lehigh.
0: Okay.
3: Morning, Sherman Ivy, please.

0: Full true. Sorry, sir. Good morning.
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1: Overdrive, 7-4,

0: full show that I'm on there, and I'm working as well on Philly Fair detail.
1: Yeah.

0: willy-nilly-too. Thank you, man. Appreciate you. Have a good day.
1: You too. Thank you.
2: And K3, I received that also, Rainy. It was a little bit of conflict. All right, hang on, I got it.
1: Okay.
3: But continue to hold this out. We're just trying to get this information.

0: Progress, 1800 South of the Walgreens. Looking for a white female gray t-shirt and jean shorts, gray socks, no shoes, still on scene. That's repeating 1800 South Veteran Progress. South of Walgreens, looking for a white female gray t-shirt, jean shorts, gray socks, no shoes, still on scene. That's what I'm for.
1: Hustle Officer 17, District 1800 South Street. 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

0: Isaac 30.
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And I can get 67 goes down Harvard Avenue, Northwest, long feet into the front.

0: 3.
1: 3, can you drop me a set for InvestPrem on this location, please? 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
0: Set 3, okay.

0: quick.
1: Yeah, just the buses know we got one more coming down.
0: Alright, they got one more coming down. 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

Cover for the Avenue Burglary in Progress, System on Foundit, 6270, Ohio Avenue. 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

0: 925, this 15th district reported first one gun, 6330 Edmond. Female complainant, a neighbor dispute, no flash, not verified. This 15th district reported a first one gun, 6330 Edmond. Female complainant, no flash, not verified.
1: Request for a neighbor dispute. No flash, a female complainant. In the 15th district, 63. Who is this female complainant?

0: 7-1, come in.
1: Good morning, ma'am. I'm on location.
0: Okay, come on.

7972. Can I get you some numbers for simple assault at 1400 R Street?

0: And I'm 72, okay, 9G George, PSA 4, 79929, 79929.
1: Receive that.
0: You're welcome, sir.

3, the person screaming job in the 22nd, do you know if that was Medic 56 or 58 that transported the female?

0: 3915, 31 West Tioga. First one to open up on the 218. Elderly male up with sisters. First one has mental health issues. So the 39th District 15, 31 West Tioga Street. First one to open up on the 218. Elderly male up with sisters. Making threats. Has mental health issues.
1: Well, you can drop down.
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0: Starbuck Eddie. Yes, sir. You can make me available. I don't need to listen to two special events, and I'm on my way to the launch. Thank you.
1: Eddie, okay. No problem.

1666 Justin Street. Report on abduction. Black and white striped shirt, blue jeans. Took a 7-year-old black female with a white short sleeve shirt, pink shorts. They're on foot, there's no direction. My choice, I go to this record. 1866 Justin Street. Report on abduction. Black male, black and white striped shirt, blue jeans. Took a 7-year-old black female with a white short sleeve shirt, pink shorts. They're on foot, no direction.

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0: one. Yes, I'm already sure we'll be back to us.
1: Okay, receive.

Taurus, 5032 Roar for a white male and a white female breaking in through the front. 25th Virgin Progress, 5032 Roar for a white male and a white female breaking in through the front.

towards Broad Street off Spruce. My district robbery partner, 1500 Spruce at CVS, is pointed down by a bald, black, male, green shirt, black shorts, making threats. He fled towards Broad.

behind the officer, put him behind the gun, put him behind me out with a black shot close behind him. I think there was some hairy man. Another fire, two shots on the highway. 35th person, 9 PD, 900 North Broad. Another black male fire, two shots on the highway. I don't know if anyone's hurt.

35th found a shooting incident, 6900 North Broad. No flash, no one shot. There's two SCCs found on the highway. 35th found a shooting incident, 6900 North Broad. We got two SCCs on the highway. No flash.

0: one was 16 Street report of a person with a weapon. The female complaint in reference to a male versus male, two males, someone armed with an unknown weapon. Two males have a dispute, someone armed with an unknown weapon. That's repeating in the 35th District, 5611 North 16th Street. Report of a person with a weapon. Male versus husband, someone armed with an unknown weapon. Nothing further.
1: 35th person with a weapon, 5611 North 16th. Got two males fighting, and one of them is armed with an unknown weapon and no flash. 35th person with a weapon, 5611 North 16th Street. For two males fighting, one is armed with an unknown weapon, no flash.

0: Updated flash on the robbery in progress at 1500 Spruce. A black male, bald, gray goatee, turquoise shirt, black shorts, white socks, black sneakers. Last seen towards Broad and Spruce. Weapon was implied, not seen. Routine was reaching for his waistband. That's all the information as of right now.
1: Okay.

Well, car stand by the 9th District robbery alarm at 901 Arch Street at the Police Fire Credit Union. A silent hold-up alarm, meaning the 9th robbery alarm, 901 Arch at the Police Fire Credit Union. A silent hold-up alarm.

shot at Elk Buck. Now he's unresponsive. We got 39-35 scooping a tackle. On the mound, just update me. That was shot, being scooped to Temple. There's no scene at this time, they're still surveying. And the 39 found a shooting, 3100 North 33rd. We have one adult shot, being scooped to Temple. No conditions at this time, and they're still looking for a scene.

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1: You receive.
2: District, put up a person with a gun at 3720 Stanton Street. It's going to be a mail call that states several people on location armed with firearms. In the 3rd District, person with a gun at 3720 Stanton Street for several people on location armed with guns and no flash. Guns on the highway, no flash. 39, person with a gun, 3720 Stanton for several people armed with guns on the highway, no flash.

and towards Broad and Spruce. The 9th District Arcadia Smash on the Found at Point of Gun Robbery, 1500 Spruce, over a bald black count, gray goatee, turquoise shirt, black shorts, white socks, black shoes,

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0: Good morning, Missy.
1: X23. You put me on your board. For right now, just hold me out 10,000 Academy Road. I'm doing a posting assignment. Myself and X22.
2: George 7. Good morning. Put me on the board for the FIFA games.
3: Tommy, guys, if you can show me available on board as well, and I'll be in Route 2 down here, guys.
0: That was Tom 11.
3: Tommy,

0: Yeah, Fort and Patterson, I got a motor coach stop. Let me just give you a Massachusetts tag.
1: Okay.
0: Alright, so Massachusetts bus tag, 19 Andy Victor Barney. Should be on a Van Hool, 2010.
1: That was for a van?
0: That's a motor coach. The make is Van Hool, V-A-N-H-O-O-L.

0: Hey, Flip and Patterson, I got a motor coach stop. Let me just give you a Massachusetts tag.
1: Yeah.
0: Alright, so Massachusetts bus tag, 19 Andy Victor Barney. Should be on a Van Hool, 2010.
1: That was for a van?
0: That's a motor coach. The make is Van Hool, V-A-N-H-O-O-L.
1: Just be advised, the NTSC is out right now.
0: Okay, just hold me up. Thanks.
1: How many occupants?
0: Just the driver.
1: Have a unit to back for Fratton Patterson?
0: 68. I'm 3rd Street, just north of Patterson. I'm fine out here. I'm just doing a quick bus inspection.

0: 33, is this thing down?
1: Yeah, it's going like in and out.
0: You mind just giving me the details real quick on this job in the 39th? We're headed over.
1: Yeah, all it says in there is several people on location armed with guns.
0: Alright, let's see. I'm in Ralph. If you can just post me there.
1: Nobody needs to be in for more information.
0: It's okay, I switched over. They got a lot going on, so she wasn't able to give me anything. Sorry, I'll let her know as well.
1: Okay.

0: Honda North 33 is being critical.
1: EOCJ.
0: EOCJ.
1: Ma'am, is this person a male or female?
0: It's an adult male.
1: Where is he, thank you?

Lindsay Warney, looking for a black male with black and red clothes, refusing to leave. He's armed with a firearm. 14 person with a gun, 5524 Matthews Apartment, B. Barney, for a black male, black and red clothes, armed with a gun, refusing to leave.

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0: the bunch does fight on foot, no direction. 14th District, 1812 West Cheltenham Avenue, Family Dollar, black male, white shirt, black shorts. So, bunching guys, there's no direction, fight on foot.
1: Closer mine, the 35th District, 4529 West Colorado Street, report of a local people trapped. The house fire with one person and pets inside. That's repeating in the 35th District, 4529 North Colorado Street. Report of a local people trapped. Report of a house fire with one person along with pets inside. On further.
0: So 35th District, 4529 North Colorado Street. Report of local people trapped. All came in from Montgomery County. So 35th District, 4529 North Colorado Street. For local people trapped. Second party caller, 5 words of...

0: Yeah, that's correct, Sarge. Let me give you a holler real quick.
1: Please call myself, 267-784-3121.
0: All right, I'm calling you now.
2: Premises. Under 8th District, 4532 Pearson Avenue, note for the regular MDT transmissions in the area, so I'm going to complain inside on some items inside the premises.
1: Okay. And then, I think you have everybody now, right?
3: That's
1: correct. I'm just going to do that one step right on the top back closer. Good night.
2: Roosevelt. 15, this is 7001 East Roosevelt, Puerto Rico, Delta. Wow, why is it like male, yellow vest, black pants, playing a gray vehicle? A copy of the vehicle with a logo with three dots on it. About 10 minutes ago, no direction. This is 15, this is 7001 East Roosevelt, Puerto Rico, Delta, the Wawa. Black male, yellow vest, black pants, took from items that's laying on a white vehicle. It's like a company vehicle with a logo with three dots on it. 10 minutes ago, in no direction.

0: 3, is this the South Shore Town?
1: That's correct.
0: Pursue. Do you know what PSA this is in, on Canton Street?
1: It's from the, PSA 1.

0: study bus fire in Caro. There's actually just small fires. Extinguished now. No one trapped in the night. It's Caro. No one trapped.
1: Okay, thank you. 2549 North Colorado, local vehicle trap. Location is on that far side. There's a small fire already extinguished. 2529 North Colorado, local vehicle trap is on that far side.

say 27-21 Linton first. She's on this. I don't know. I'm not blue. I'm not standing. I'm not 27-21.

0: 6846 for 331. It's going to be from a witness rolling for shirt. We work at a home 2500 South Mildred. I have 303 serving for the two workers.
1: Right back out. Text the phone. Male, a black male, tall, heavy, safety vest, two other white males, both wearing orange work shirts, plus on the air of 2500 South Mildred. We're speaking to Jeff, three males, one is a black male, tall, safety vest, two white males, both wearing orange work shirts, up 3 at 2500 South Mildred.

0: Amen, sir. 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
1: Amen, sir. Okay.
2: Sir, it's going to be approved 302. We're trying to get the male custody now. Just continue to hold me out. RTF it. And do you know if any hospital is on that note right now?
1: Open at the time.
2: No, thank you. I'll let you know where we're headed to. It's most likely it'll be Episcopal because he has to get medically cleared. And then I know the system is down, but are you able to generate numbers or not yet?
1: That's what it's coming back now, Justin. It's going to be 39Q Quincy PSA 1. Numbers are 46034. 46034.
2: Got you. Thank you.
1: You're welcome.
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0: Northeast of Jamie. E741, 587 Common, that's 235-222, I own this belt, current shirt.
1: Travis, the unit office.
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3: MBT transmission from the unfounded. 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
1: Normal radio and MBT transmission can resume. 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It's unfounded.
0: Two
1: Father Driven. Yeah.

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glasses will be more personal with a weapon. 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

0: Can you send a couple of dirt bikes around the front of the Art Museum? 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
1: Double parking, 21. Yeah. I'm going to...

14 to show flash information on Thunder Assault. 240 West Walnut Lane, apartment C, Charlie 102. Looking for a black male, 5'8", light complected with a white t-shirt, black sweatpants, playing the white box truck, first Wayne Avenue, a known doer. 14th District, 240 West Walnut Lane, apartment C, Charlie 102. Flash information on Thunder Assault. Looking for a black male, 5'8", light complected with a white t-shirt, black sweatpants, playing the white box truck, first Wayne Avenue.

Press. Hospital still inside. It's in the 3rd District, 734 Siegel. Brooklyn in progress. Monitor through the rear of the property. It's being seen through the cameras. Enough for the information. Call us not on location.

0: needs being built in Lansing, and that's
1: Mark 1X.
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0: 26. Did you bring out the PPA ready?
1: Yes, on 12 has them.
0: Pharmacy.

upper part of 1812 West Ham, and I'm down at the 14th step. I'm at 1812 West Ham.

to District 1812 West Cheltenham Avenue, Death in Progress, who's the one founded. 1812 West Cheltenham Avenue, Death in Progress, who's the one founded.

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Tonight, District 112 North Broad Street, Bravo Lima, at the JFK Behavioral Center.

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1: Enforcing parks and regulations from Broad Street to Penrose Avenue.
2: Alright, did you get a lot of the fact that there's not going to be any enforcement over there?

0: We talked to Special Event 1.
1: Wait.
0: I'm not sure if we have anybody on our air or on another band, but if we have any units in the area of the Notary Hotel in Center City, 21 North Juniper Street, we're getting word from the visit that there's a crowd forming there.
2: Mert 1X. Yeah, we already have units from our Mert responding out there. They could be on location. I'll make a phone call.
0: Thank you.

0: They have plenty of units and locations in the area, and they also have some bikes coming up as well. The crowd's under control. Everything's fairly, everything's barricaded off.
1: Oh, all right. Repack, receive.
2: I receive. Thank you.
1: No problem.

0: brain move it into the footprint of the sports complex. But this time, the gates will be on a hold. They were scheduled to open at 2 p.m. And they are going to hold the gates at this point.
1: All right, be advised, the gates are on a hold. At this time, be advised, the gates will be on a hold at this time. WPRW will be 143.

0: said a dump truck to probably a hot ramp if I can get one. Dump truck to one hot ramp.
1: What? You see the dump truck to the broad hard ramp for X-Y-Z broad hard ramp.

0: Plus, I got two of them sitting out here, Downey and Patterson.
1: Bro, Earhart ran for an excellent interview.
0: I'm going to stay there. There should be two over on Broad Street that can walk there.
2: Maybe if somebody can swing by, I got a call from a lieutenant who's requesting one at one hour. If we can get one, then move past the center for a hour.
0: Notify the police department to send the truck over there.
1: Me back.
3: Yeah,
1: can you see if you can get a dump truck over to our Broad and Hart ramp for our X-Men Andy?
3: Properties. Mail light complied to no flash. The former tenant to the 31st apartment, floor 26, was dropped from the second floor. No clear routes to the black mail light complied to the former tenant to the regular property, the works service house, nothing further.
4: 6 West Rockland, second floor, we got a known black mail light complied to breaking in through the front door. 35th Bergen Progress, 1126 West Rockland, second floor, for a light complied to black mail breaking in.
5: Second Bishop Court, Bush Green, 1640 Cotman, to a group of juveniles fighting to the 16th District. Question, second district, 1640 Cotman, group of juveniles fighting.
4: Second district, person screaming 1640 Cotman for a group on one. Second person screaming 1640 Cotman for a group on one.

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1: Very clear.
0: Medic 12 to G, also I'm holding out the other medical units to the rear.
1: Okay.

0: have the officers head into transport vans and also use Lloyd Hall, Sedgley, and Kelly Drive, which being evacuated because of lightning.
1: Our units be advised, Lemon Hill is now code red. Evacuation is going to start. 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
0: 538, raise the transport wagons, have them set up on Sedgley Drive.
1: Hi, transport wagons received, set up on Sedgley Drive.
0: Received. 538, we also have Lloyd Hall and Nate there, and the two patrol wagons we have one once turned out, from Sedgley and Kelly. Take magnetometers from Sedgley and the Poplar and Gerard, take the magnetometers at Poplar and Poplar.
2: Receive.

0: a transport van. Two on Sesley, closer, you know, between Little and Gerard, and have two on Sesley by Kelly.
1: All right, two transport vans on Gerard and two by Kelly.
0: Yeah, correct. I believe we have one parked in the middle. The lieutenant over there is requesting one to that location again, if they can.
1: X1 and X1N, you are working on that.
0: Good enough. Thank you very much. I'll let him know.

0: MSX 1. I was at Broughton Hart Ramp. I'm going to go back around. There's no police officer's vehicle out there. And you have the lieutenant meet you there.
1: Got it. I just spoke to the lieutenant. He said he just left an officer out there. Broughton Hart Ramp, he wanted to block the eastbound lanes. But let me call him and see if he can return over there.

0: Frogs, especially dense ones.
1: Go ahead.
0: Can you please, whoever was looking for the, trunk to block the smoke? I believe it may have been X-180, I'm not positive.
1: X-180? Yeah, X-180, yes. He's on the air.
0: Yeah, can I get your cell phone number for the streets department, please?
1: X-180, sure. I know X-1's on location out there now, and she's communicating with the lieutenant that requested it. But let me give you my number. It's at 267-688-1965. 267-688-1965.
2: Yeah, she would be instructing the officers to start heading over towards Lloyd Hall since they're not going to be able to have enough transportation.
1: London Hill Command, yeah. The areas they are in are currently have no people in them, so are making their way down to essentially.
3: Isaac 38, the vans are not to transport back to Wissahickon, they're to stay here, okay?
4: Receive. Van 1, receive.

0: Isaac 7.
1: There's a file of supervisors on this band that the French March from Mark Covey just got canceled.
0: The French March had gotten canceled, sir. Be advised, the French March has been canceled for 3 o'clock. The French March has been canceled for 3 o'clock.
2: That's why that's ready to see. Thank you.
1: Isaac 30 to receive. Isaac 30 to receive.
3: Sir, please, may I receive?

All right, all the transport bag bands with transportation hang out at Fesby, and if there's no any officer that doesn't fit, head over to Lord Hall.

0: Lemon Hill, come in.
1: Lemon Hill, come in.
0: Ma'am, when Annie, Barney, and Charlie can they confirm that all their people are in some place of safety once they make a full accounting of their personnel?
2: Recorder. Oh, one anyway, you go to disregard. You go place me over to the Aqua Annex.
1: Proceed.

0: Living Hawaii.
1: Yeah, just be advised. I just got that for a while. Let's see if maybe
0: are there any officers still out at Lemonville that need a ride to Lloyd Hall? Do we have any officers still out at Lemonville that need a ride?
2: We got a couple of officers here at the Speaker Welcome Center.
0: Okay,
2: well,
0: thank you for your time.
2: Yes,
3: Lemonville, Andy. I'll run over and grab them. I'm not too far away.
0: Welcome Center. Anyone else? Any more officers out there that need a ride?

0: Welcome, sir. They're on their way to get you.
1: Being one, where's the welcome center at?

0: Isaac 38, also raising the Joe Parks.
1: Joe Park 921. Yeah, we're all in the Walking Center right now.
0: Just making sure you guys got confidential.

0: Be advised, you take the officers off on the transport van that we're at the Welcome Center.
1: So, have been picked up?
0: That's correct, ma'am.
1: Alright, is there anyone else left out on the hill that needs a ride from Louisville? Any officers still out there?

My unit's located at 17th and Sansom to control traffic so we can get to the escort. We're lights and signs trying to move these cars. They're not moving for us.

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1: Block at 17th and Chestnut. The wheels are stuck in a downpour.
0: Randy.
2: Yeah, just a heads up. I'm locating officers, but I'm by the Bank of America at the Bracelet Center. If any officers are still stuck out here on Lemon Hill and need assistance, I have a car right here.
0: All right, if there's any officers that are still stuck out in Lemon Hill,

0: Rayon Santa.
1: Way 37 is fine. Highway moved the barriers and the traffic. We're on location.
0: Okay.
2: Tommy.
0: Tommy.
2: Could you try to raise 22nd District Officer with badge number 3418 and then 9th District Officer with badge number 6786? Have them meet me at Darien and Patterson.
0: 22nd District Officer with badge 3418 and 9th District Officer with badge 6789 to meet Tom 8 on Darien.
2: Grid 6786 for that 9th District.
0: 9th District Officer 6786.

Yeah, most of the inclement weather has passed. We're going to get ready to open the gates, so all staff and supervisors should be in place at their respective gates. The opening will be during the very near future.

0: 稽古してるものを稽古しなきゃ。
1: A14 TMC.
2: A14 TMC.
1: This is it.

0: affirmative.
1: Squad supervisor and have her meeting at 11 in Patterson.
2: Okay.

0: Tom 17S. We need a charge.
1: I need the tow supervisor for the parking authority.
0: I got it right here. She's with you now.
1: Wait, can you have her with me? I want to attack, please.
0: Step back. Jackson.
2: Proceed, sir.
0: Yes, sir.
2: You got a
0: time to return? Say it again, ma'am.
2: You got a time to return, sir?
0: No, ma'am.

0: Well, at least they can take 11th Street this way down. I'm looking over now.
1: 11th Street where?
0: Going up 11th Street right now from Patterson Ave.
2: Yeah, that's right for us. For
0: there you are.
2: I'm on the sidewalk standing on 11th Street.
0: No. He's down on the ground. Let me see if I see him. Put up at the corner.
3: Alan, I detailed that 2440. School State Troopers, they're looking where they can resupply the police check pass for their guys. That's probably where I have something for them.
0: What are they looking for just for PSP?
3: Looking for resupply the ice chest for their guys. They said something about the explorers they replaced for, but I'm not too sure what that implication is.
0: Yeah, one usually goes around with the explorers to assist with hydration issues. They're looking to get some ice brought to their location. I can probably arrange that with the stadium. You know, better than they put ice brought to.
3: Hard on this, real quick.
2: Before exit 25, they have a large light pole down and a large street. Mine is completely down the one lane, the west lane. Notify state, can we get that out of here?
3: Yes, sir. Southbound exit 25, correct?
2: For the exit. It's a large light pole that came down, or the large tree. It's blocking the first three lanes. The only lane getting by right now is the left lane.
3: Call them back, sir.
1: Hey, Randy.
0: Hi, 3-8. Can I have that one more time?
1: The state troopers, they have a tent, a white tent of 11th and Patterson, asking if they can have the ice brought there. Oh.
4: PSP has a tent staged next to Citizens Bank on 11th Street.
2: Reporting on

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0: all gates at the venue are now open. Everybody should be on their posts, and we're starting to bring them in.
1: Okay. All venue gates are open. All details should be on their posts. Again, all venue gates are open. All details should be on posts. 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

0: coming.
1: Sorry, for one more time, can you try raising 22nd District Officer with a badge number 3418 and 9th District Officer with a badge number 6786 and have them take down any embarrassing?
0: I have 22nd District Officer badge 3418, 9th District Officer badge 6786. Send for Tom 8.

0: 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We need to ride back to their vehicle. It's going to be out front in Swanson. Last two of them was 4-3. I'll let you know when I go on location.
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1: So this here, W578, your time is 235.

Lightning transmission in the air, 2263 North Cleveland Street for a pink bottle left unattended on the sidewalk, also an odor of gas. Again, 22nd District.

0: Special Information Defendant, Strong Arm Robbery, 35th District from Parada, Wyoming. Flash the same as earlier. Two males, one's 5'8", light, brown complexion, short, twisted his hair, jeans and a hoodie. Second's 5'9", white complexion, hoodie and jeans. They're last seen eastbound on Wyoming towards 13th. Confirmed taken was the complainant's ATM card. Again, flash information found in Strong Arm Robbery from Parada, Wyoming. Looking for two males, one's 5'8", height, brown complexion, short twist in his hair, jeans and a hoodie. Second's 5'9", height, white complexion, hoodie and jeans. They're last seen eastbound on Wyoming. In the last 15 minutes, take one's complainant's ATM card.
1: You can reply on it.

0: Chain Split?
1: That's correct.
0: Okay, the owner is Ali Abir. Expired July 2029.

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1: All units assigned to interior detail needs to be on your post immediately. 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
2: Good to see you. 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
2: Highway 37.
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0: 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And 26 is her 10 of 4 or second for the first one gun, the giant heirloom mark. A male or female in dispute, call her one shot, there's no flash, not verified.
1: Highway 12, on private enemy. We're with that.

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0: You're fighting Andy.
1: Check again. Commander unit. That's up to 17th Israel. Sir, give me a call my second. Thank you very much.
0: You want a
1: badge
0: 4046?
1: Yes, Robert 8 Andy, the whatever's up for. If you can give me a call myself.

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1: All southbound lanes in 95 are now open.
0: I received that, sir. Thanks. Hey, Dan. So, point of information, some southbound lanes were closed for a little while, 95, they are now open.

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1: Over. The package is entering I-95 south. Part of the package is entering I-95 south.
0: X-22, Tom 1. This one is similar. On general. Approved with package on that job. We assist with your mobile.

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1: Highway 37.
0: I need you to slow your package down. I'm working on a time frame to, for when you need to arrive, but for right now, slow your package down.
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0: 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What's your current location?
1: Highway 37. We are about a mile and a half from the Walsville exit on 95.
0: Received.

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0: You're going to have an arrival time of 3:20.
2: Right.
0: So if you're moving too slowly for conditions on 95, you can exit 95 and just go into a hold on self-access like we did the other day. So I can't have you arrive at steering control until 3:20.
1: Received, sir.
3: Roger,
1: Indy, Texas
4: Air. Roger. Please, sir. Yes, Eugene Hospital.
5: Thanks. I'm sorry, medic. Medic, let me get. Can I need more diagnosis?
4: Medic 38.
1: Seven two Broad Terminal, one exit away, with a 7 vehicle package.
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0: Officer, this is the Officer Police Line Radio, 4000 Parish. 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Not getting a response from 1623 car. What a disturbance, Solo.
1: Parish, assist the Officer Police Line Radio. 4000 Parish, assist the Officer Police Line Radio. The officer not responding.

0: Alright, that was for the assessment just gave. 4,000 Paris, you can resume. That's going to be unfounded. The correct location for 1623 is 1,000 Palace. One of the disturbances is under control.
1: 1626, 4,000 Paris, now location, resume patrol. The officer has been located 1,000 Palace Street. With a disturbance, everything's under control, there's no injuries. Again, 1626, 4,000 Paris, the officer has been located 1,000 Palace Street. Everything's under control. There's no injuries to police. WPRW 578-319.

0: The front of the package is exiting 95. The front of the package is exiting 95. WPRW 319 PM.
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1: Jay's Northeast, 13's in route. Welcome.

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1: I just really received, stand by. 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
0: Probably when that's correct, though.

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1: Okay.
0: Highway 37.
1: Highway 36.
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242 Market Street, for the person 11. That's a 7-Eleven. It's a black female, black t-shirt, blue pajama pants, pink slippers. She's threatening to pepper spray the employees. Again, in and out, 242 Market Street, for the person 11. The 7-Eleven. It's a black female, black t-shirt, blue pajama pants, pink slippers, making threats to pepper spray the workers. Nothing further.

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1: Nine.
0: Proceed, Jay.

0: 12th District, 6813 Woodwood Avenue, put a person or weapon domestic, a female arm with an unknown object. Rescue's responding for an arm injury. Again, in the 12th, 6813 Woodwood Avenue, put a person or weapon domestic, a female arm with an unknown object. Rescue's responding for an arm injury, nothing further.
1: On 49th.
0: Southwest LCB.
2: I have 7 minutes for a safety check, 423 Chestnut.
0: Sure can.

0: That's your sound 39. Is there a reason we're blocking that turn around?
1: Yep, it's from the quarters from higher up.
0: Alright, when you release on this, can you come over here and give me the seat this time?
1: Right over.
2: Yeah, board of terminal that's forcing everything in the terminal to make illegal turns.
1: Yeah, that's correct, that's what I said. I'll be over.

0: Charter 9, I got you, buddy. I didn't have you live yet. Give me one second, let me find a Jeff. Six Union, they are on location.
1: Let's see.
0: Yeah, West 9 is en route.

0: Let's see, ma'am.
1: Yes, sir. In reference to the 16th District drop job where we needed a 13, the correct location is going to be 751 North 40th. 751 North 40th.
0: Got it.
1: Thank you.
0: Sir, 9 receive.
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by No Flesh. 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

0: Two five.
1: He said there was a whole car stop at 1400 Patterson Avenue. TVR issued.
0: Okay.

0: Tommy.
1: I'm not sure if North Crosswalk on Downey is that one yet, but I think if this whole pedestrian is going to go full on Downey Street.

0: South LCV.
1: It was. 7 District, 9808 Boston, Bethlehem Progress, Family Dollar, Hispanic male, red shirt, gray pants, black and gray sneakers. Took merchandise, fled towards President Street. Again, 7 District, 9808 Boston, Bethlehem Progress, Dollar General. Hispanic male, red shirt, gray pants, black and gray sneakers, fled towards President Street. South LCV.
0: Yes, sir. Can I get security check numbers? 1940 South Christopher Columbus Boulevard, please.
1: You got it.

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This is 521 Brown Street. Reporter person here. Getting multiple calls for a younger male assaulting an elderly female. No further flash. And in the 9521 Brown Street, reporter person screaming, multiple calls for a younger male assaulting an elderly female. No further flash.

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1: 4004 East Woodwell Boulevard, North Avenue, please.

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1: Route 1813 East Clementine Hotel.
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0: 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Can I get numbers for security check 2807 South Front Street, please?
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1: 4600 East Roosevelt Boulevard, cross off number, please.

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0: Medic 43 is dispatcher, 33 on South Front, if you want to work.
1: Robert 88, I'm on location this evening. Right now, just a little trouble breathing at this point.
0: Appreciate it.
2: South 150.
3: Yes, sir. Can I get security check numbers? 2504 Snyder Avenue, please.

0: That was code 6-9. Boat 6-9.
1: Code 6-9, just realize we're going to be at the Nicole Statue over by Moore Street. We have a strong arm robbery complaint in here. Take a video for you. Nicole Statue.
0: Sorry, you keep cutting off. Can you repeat that, please?
1: Northwest Street, Old Statue.

0: of K-Rot.
1: Is there any flash for that?
2: Okay, sorry. I think there's any six males in Iraqi uniforms are going to be out in dark colored jerseys. They have tattoos going down their arm. They had a large flag with them. They kind of took a tranny pack with a cone in it and all his identification papers.
0: Do you have a time of occurrence?
2: It's going to be about maybe 20 minutes now.
0: That was six males in the Iraqi jersey, dark colored jerseys.
1: I would agree. What are we using as a location of occurrence for that?
2: They tend to go through the ticket booth with this stuff, but they weren't able to log in. Now he's dating it 2 hours ago.
0: I'm sorry, you said that it occurred 2 hours ago?
2: That's what he's saying now. It happened about 2 hours ago. Sorry, this is a flight barrier right now.
1: Tyler 3, what's the location of the cars?
3: Black Mouth. From the Black Range Rover. Mary X-ray, Mary, 1699.

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0: Post Big Time Investment Agency, my phone number mumbled. Hey, Cole, that is going to be an American flag. Cole, right there. Okay.
1: You're actually inside the venue.
0: Hey, we had a venue.
1: All right, I'm standing. You're standing right by the purple pizza sign that says Northwest.

0: 58. The first thing you guys are asking for is a city worker.
1: Private truck out for utilities. What are the yards going to be down there? 500, thank you.

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1: Highway 3A.
0: The chief has a canine unit available for explosive detection at 1300 Patterson.
1: Canine on here.
2: K1XR.
1: K1XR, Highway 2A is looking for explosive detection, 1300 Patterson.
2: K1 Boy.
1: K1 Boy.
2: Yeah, I'll take care of
1: it. Appreciate it. Thank you, sir.
0: Highway 3A, K1B. So it's a trailer parked on the sidewalk, 1300 Patterson. It's the locker trailer for oversized items that aren't going to be permitted entry into the venue. Chief is requesting that that be swept.
1: Okay.
0: Let me know when you have a clear, please, and I'll be back on special events one.
1: Okay.

0: K-14, I want to pick that up.
1: K-14, I received. One Barney, you got one also, sir?
2: K-1 Barney, that's correct. I'll go over with him.
1: Appreciate it, sir.
2: Thanks, K-14.

0: Las cosas y ve.
1: K-10 just called me. He's actually closer to that, so resume 14. He's going to go over there.
2: I received. K-14 received.
3: All cars stand by in 39. Good sir, report of a person with a weapon at 2044 West Allegheny Avenue. It's going to be at the Philly gas station. Black bra, blue hoodie, shorts. Armed with a stick, assaulting customers. That's repeating at 39. Good sir, report of a person with a weapon at 2044 West Allegheny Avenue at the Philly gas station. Black male, blue hoodie, shorts. Armed with a stick, assaulting customers. Nothing further.
2: K-14, you receive that?
0: K-14, receive that?
2: K-1 warning, K-10's close. He said you can resume.
0: K-14, okay, thanks.
2: Got it.
4: K-10, it's 1300 Patterson, correct?
2: That's correct. It's the trailer that they're storing the oversized items. Oversized items that weren't allowed to make entry to the stadium. The lockers.
4: Percy, I'll be there soon.
2: Let's see.
1: Good morning. Just to ensure he knows to go over and race 3, Highway 3, Andy, let him know that it's swept.
2: Received. K-10, one finish. Go over Special Events 1 and notify Highway 3, Andy.
4: Will do. Thank you.
2: Yes, sir. Or I can do it also. Just let me know what you want to do.
5: Hey, no problem. Thank you. Whatever.
2: And put a person with a weapon at the Philly gas station. Put a black man wearing a blue hoodie and shorts. He's assaulting customers along with a stick. Again, 39th District, 2044 West Allegheny. Put a person with a weapon at the Philly gas station. Put a black man wearing a blue hoodie and shorts. He's along with a stick assaulting customers. Nothing, brother.
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0: 8/21 East Jones, murder first with a weapon. Had juveniles, or juveniles throwing rocks at some form of workers. There's no flash. Again, 14/8/20 East Jones, murder first with a weapon. A group of juveniles throwing rocks at workers. There's no flash.
1: So now I can tell you that I'm right outside the 11th Street gate.
2: Yeah, right outside the northwest gate.
1: L9 here. L9 here.

0: Sound 6.
1: Yes, we have a enforcement team taking Lawrence and Patterson. And we have a minor fender in the down there, auto accident. Just have them take that location and check it out.
0: Go Florence.
1: Yes, Patterson. 6, that's 11.

Tron 7376. Coming back to a 2015 Acura. Last 4 year VIN 03750. Tags are good until 7/2027. No once. Give me 1 second.

0: units for the plates back on regular cycle and report back at 6 a.m.
1: All traffic units, put your lights back on regular cycle and report back at 6. All traffic units, put your lights on regular cycle and report back at 6.
2: I'm going to object. In a dispute with another man. Of course, he's caution.

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0: Cocktail Tuesday.
1: Yes, can I get numbers for security check 2401 Barrett Avenue, please?
0: Sure thing.
1: Thank you.
0: Well, computer issue here.

0: start not.
1: Okay, so I was in the maple play at 25 on North 11th Street. Would you mind giving me a beat?
0: Second to CTSA 157232.
1: Thank you.
0: Yes, sir.

Peters, tag of United 5-0, William Harry Kane. And it's a black Kia. And keys will be available.

0: 10.
1: I'm going to call out, we're going to switch over to Special Events 1.
0: RC, so I have you on the best parameter they ask.
1: Receive.

0: 810 to Highway 380. I'm out here now. Do you know which truck it is? I'm looking at two of them.
1: Yes, the truck they're using for the locker storage. For all kinds of items, they can't bring in the venue. There should be signage all around it.
0: And that's next to Xfinity Live, correct?
1: So on the 1300 block of Patterson, there should be, there's multiple signs pointing to it for locker storage inside of the truck trailer.
0: Received.
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1: Operation, ready for time 6.
0: The time 6 more for the black here.
1: That's correct.
0: That's correct. This is his family, sir. The number's already dropped.
1: I know. I'm all joking with this. Sure.
0: Okay.

0: but
1: Isaac Dines.
0: Isaac Dines?
1: Yeah, I'm on Packer Park, Chicken Pete's parking lot, and a man here was having a heart attack. I'd say my suit, please. We're in front of the PNC Bank.
0: In front of the PNC Bank at Chicken Pete's, all right?
1: Radio. You can hit arrival.
0: We got it.
2: So, Ben, can we get that location again for us?
0: In front of Chicken Pete's, in front, next to the PNC Bank.

0: ma'am.
1: Yeah, we're getting notified that we could be looking at some possible lightning strikes at about 20 minutes out.
0: It is right about 20 minutes out. Okay, let's go to 513.

0: Okay, so you were adding 9 chicken feet?
1: Correct.
0: I'm going to put you on this timer also. Rescue's also en route.
1: Sure.
0: All right.

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0: OK。All right, we'll see. 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Okay, 16 is cool before. 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
1: Hi, I'm Pat Savillian.

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0: Received, thank you.

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1: Well, I want to just conduct a radio check between PSD IMT and the Police Explorers for Special Event 1.
0: Receiving loud and clear.
1: Thanks, sir.

I'm good.

in York, Florida Parking 11, on York, Florida Black and Elm. All in height, in fact, in Sherwood, he's learned back in. On the way, they also be having a mental health crisis in Jason, in the middle of the highway. Again, 22nd District, number 32 in York, Florida Parking 11, New York. Florida Black and Elm, all in height, dropped apart in Sherwood, wearing black jeans. Jason, Jr., in the middle of the highway, under 11, and also be having a mental health crisis.

0: Proceed west.
1: Third district. Press with a gun. One.
0: Okay, west. I received that, man.
2: Turn, I received.

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Again, in the third, 2839 South 10th, quarter person gun, quarter of a shooting, there's no flash with rescue.

quarter-person gun, quarter of a shooting, there's no flash with rescue. Again, in the third, 2839 South 10th, quarter-person gun, quarter of a shooting, there's no flash with rescue.

0: 01 Hoyer Road at the Lifter Building. Two black males on bikes. One armed with a firearm, peeing the 35th, pushing the gun, 5501 Old York at the Lifter Building. Two black males on bikes. One armed with a firearm at the front.
1: Old York Road. Order person with a gun. Outside household, the Lifter Building. Ground floor, two black men on bikes, one is armed, there's no further flash. Again, 35th District, 5501, Old York Road, further person to go to the Einstein Hospital, the Lifter Building, ground floor, 42 black men on bikes, one is armed, there's no further flash.

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2: CI-4, go ahead.
1: I'm sorry, sir. I thought you keyed me up. I'm sorry. We'll have to keep.
2: You're there with me. I'll let you know that I'm over to South 10th. I just need the address.
1: You got it, sir. 2839-2839.

0: Sir, 2839 has so far from shooting. What's the best freeway?
1: What numbers you get?
0: 39 South 10th. 39 South 10th and the 3rd.
2: You can show me. Yeah.

Sports Thompson from 50th. Said Black Rap. 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Right now, northbound.

0: distribution volume.
1: Thank you. Good job, man. All right, thanks.
0: Yeah,
1: 1903 is en route. 1903 is en route. 1903 is en route.

0: Yeah, go ahead.
1: The 30, this is going to be down this assignment. It's looking like a sounded murder suicide. We're going to have 3 sounded 5292s and a firearm recovered. I'll keep you advised on anything further.
0: How old's the juvenile? CI-4, we have 3 victims confirmed. I-292. All 3 are 8, are over 18. Firearms recovered.
2: CI-4, got it.
0: And be advised, CO-1's also en route.

0: 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Lopez LCD, turn on the switch safety check, please. 5113 Germantown.
1: You got it.

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I want to you guys head over to MR11 meeting and secure the 4-4-4 local bridge.

0: How are you?
1: We stay at time, and we are going with a shelter in place.
2: Alright, be advised, halftime has been reached, and they're doing a shelter in place. That's again, halftime has been reached. They're doing a shelter in place. All you need to be advised is that the players will be staying inside the locker room. The post-match fan fest has been closed, and POs and recruits prepare for WWE Show 78. We'll be back. Thank you.

fighting, one stabbed. Rescue server. 25th, personal weapon for the standing, 1305 West Lehigh. The two black females are fighting. One of them stabbed, there's no fire, rescue server.

0: marriage between the Cameron and Leah.
1: Switch over to 25th, please. TLB 0690.

A ver, si es una guerra. I was playing fine. He sent a team over to me, PSP, with a request to K-Lot. They have a complainant to report being burned on scalp tickets. Can you over to the Northwest Gate in K-Lot? Meet PSP, they have a complaint to report that he was burned on some scat tickets.

Black Mountain, one of pink shirt, one of blue shirt, try to break into vehicles. At 8th District, 5th Progress, 3700 Academy. There's two black males, one with a black. Blue shirt, the other with a pink shirt, try to break into vehicles.

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Four, right now being.

0: storm that's about to hit tonight. We don't have a lot of direction on that.
1: John Whitman?

I'm in a hell committee, that's what I understood from the beginning of the tour, so I'll go with that, some people want them out.

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So Foster found a 7/25. Important Lehigh. I've had adult female stabbed multiple times. We look for a heavy set black female with a dark gray hoodie. She was on a large kitchen knife. Put on our direction.

line dark gray hoodie, black tights, accompanied by four other females and a male. They fled on foot. They frequent the area of 12 at Huntington, possibly live on a 2300 block north of Jessup, but no confirmation on that.

And for a black female about 5'4", with a dark gray hoodie, black tights, accompanied by four other females and a male. She frequent the area of 12th to Huntington, and may live on the 2600 block of Jessup. The 25th flash on a down the Stabbing Park in Lehigh. It's a black female, 5'4", with a dark gray hoodie, black tights. She's on a large kitchen knife, accompanied by four other females and a male. Frequent the area of 12th and Huntington, and she possibly lives on the 2600 block of Jessup.

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1: Yes, sir. Can I get security check numbers? 3007 Grace Ferry Avenue.

0: we can stay there until we're clear for the night.
1: Yes, sir. 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
0: Okay, so thanks.

0: three. Okay, Tom 43. If you want to head over to 10th and Oregon and Tom 42, head over to 10th and Johnson and just block that street until Honda comes to finish it up.
1: Oh, sorry, 10th and Oregon.

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0: Ross gave her quotes having incident on Lehigh. It's from 25 trial witnesses are now stating for 1300 with Lehigh. From a place called Liberty.
1: Southwest one.

man, can you really see if I'm not going to go check the runway for 95 southbound? I don't believe it's flooded. I got a lot of people backing off the ramp.

rental from 25th Hillside by stabbing they had. Saying there's a 13th and Lehigh on a southwest corner in front of a place called Liberty.

0: X22, yes, it is flooded.
1: Fine.
2: X1.
3: Yes, ma'am. Everyone is here at 1.
2: All right, we have all units should be back on their post. All units should be back on their post.

0: just always think Patterson Avenue is it.
1: You said what on Patterson Avenue, ma'am?
0: 2 4th and Patterson Avenue. Captain, you have them start moving the Ubers along. We have people that are starting to fall in the air.
1: Okay, can you start moving the Ubers around from Madison Avenue?

0: That's 23.
1: Hey, excuse me. Yeah, can I get Central Supervisor Golden Packer, please?
0: It's going to be in West Pursuit of Closure.
1: Okay.

0: Council of Patrons, Patterson, just let me know when you're going to push on for. It's just not easy, man.
1: Cruz over here, Lawrence and Packer for the take. Are they returning for the break? It's going to be a minute. That's what I got. Thanks.
2: X-X or Tom H? Tom H? Hey, you got a little bus down for the equation.

0: Hey, I got it. Tommy, the eminent, the lock is our entrance to eminent lock. Street to Route 7 Street. Is that blocked off because we can drop it west or eastbound?
1: Yeah, so we're traffic flow and they have to come down from you and go up 7th Street. So it's the same course and we got them.
2: Okay, can we give one good pull westbound so we can clear Patterson Avenue, please?
3: Yes, sir. Is this coming off of board?
2: Just right up for it.

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1: Received, thank you.
2: Okay. 2323 North Wayne, reporting personally got blackmailed, no flash wrong.

0: bell from Patterson Ave down to Terminal is heavy.
1: Okay, so thank you.
2: I receive that.
3: Yes, sir. Thanks. I'll keep you advised. I find the victims. They have units heading to both hospitals.
2: Thank you, sir.
3: Yes, sir.

0: Yeah, two victims just walked into a Episcopal. I'll keep you advised.
1: Okay, thank you.
2: Somebody's over several watching.
3: Ubers.
4: See, they went back those Ubers to Lawrence Street.

0: Keep going to the back of your truck. Can you just bring about 5 over to 10th and Bigwood?
1: Receive.
0: Thanks. Town 5, town 43. Come up to 10th and Bigwood.
1: Receive.
2: X-25 to town 7.
1: Town 7.
2: XR, just to give you a heads up. The captain wants to shut down westbound at Broad Street, at Patterson and Broad Street, so no westbound traffic at all, except for the buses for the staff.
1: Richie. Thompson's 1 to town 60, sir. I got about 6 spots left up here. We'll just set some up.

This is not a blackmail. No further questions. I'm hanging out of the window. Rescue's responding. Again, 17 District 20-61-3061 Watkins Street. Quarter person's trip. This is not a blackmail. No further questions. Hanging out of the window. Rescue's responding.

0: X Cross, there is doubling up on Broad Street over here on the north side.
1: So we just kind of move them to the other side. They have to go into the naval base if they want to pick up their people. There's a detour sign in the naval base.
2: X25, is that League Island in that area?
1: I'm sure. So we're going to send them all the way to the naval base and around the 26th Street and have them come up Patterson the wrong way. But now I'm sorry. Come up eastbound on Patterson. I believe that was the plan.
2: Thanks for everything. Thanks. Sound 5 to Sound 42. If you can go back to Broad Street and Sound 5 to Isaac 7. We opened up 10th Street and I have one unit going to stay out here between Bickler and 9th to keep spots open for crime.

0: Highway 208 to Tom 1 and all the traffic supervisors. Right now we have a tentative restart for 8:05. 8:05. Any updates or changes, I will let you know.
1: Tom 1, I'll see you. Thanks.
2: Tom 6 here, for me.
3: Excellent, I guess, sir.
2: Sir, can we put them on the east side of the street, too?
3: Yeah, I think that'll be okay, because we'll still have the lane open for travel. So utilize all the spots you can.
2: Okay.

0: we're picking up in FDR Fox 4 or somewhere else.
1: Yeah, 25 exams is FDR Park, if they're on the east, west side, and up on 11th Street, or I'm sorry, 7th Street on the west side.
2: That'll be at Lawrence on the east side, Lawrence Street.

0: 100 of Banbury. Full repair somebody gone. No flash, also reported gunshots. 139, 3100 North Banbury. Quarter person gun, also reported gunshots, no flash.
1: Remain open for Uber.
2: Yes, it's not closed, right? Is there somebody on location? I confirm that it's not closed.

0: Tom 5.
1: Tom 5.
0: Okay, can we get EPA enforcement, taxi enforcement over to 10th and Packer and start getting all these vehicles on 10th Street that are just not been out here?
1: EPA on the air.
2: EPA, we'll send units over now. 10th and Packer.
0: That's correct. Packer between, on 10th Street between Packer and Bigler.
3: And next one, if we can get enforcement over there, then they can go on the PA and just tell them to get on Orange Street. Get them off of Packer Free. But we are giving them the shoulders. We are giving them the shoulders from Packer, just no lanes.

and put her personal weapon, 5.5 wheat t-shirt on with a knife. And then in that 1500 Moravian Street, quarter personal weapon, blackmail, blue t-shirt, almond and knife, and a dispute, two other males.

0: X11 to 11 from Pat. Can I send a AAA truck down? They got somebody stuck inside VLOC. Can I send them that way? Yeah.
1: Yeah, they keep going through that. That's right.

0: Down 22X, sir.
1: Alright, you want to put another check? Packers or the Cougars stop them down here at the interviews for now until we close these now Packers.
0: Okay, you want me to put it in?
1: Yes.
0: Okay.

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1: come up to Tender Packer
0: to this first trash truck,
1: and we're only going to let live customers into this little strip between the trucks.

0: In reference to my shooting, we're going to have a 3-year-old who was shot on the left side of the face, had a 19-year-old who was shot in the right arm, both legs. Both are going to be treated as prisoners. Both are alert and talking, and they'll be transported to Temple in the near future.
1: Yes, thank you, ma'am.
0: No problem.

0: time of 7:50. Somebody take field 7:50 for kick. It's all tentative.
1: We have a new tentative possible start time of Tigers coming out on the field at 7:30 with the game starting at 7:50. Again, that's tentative 7:30 and 7:50. Time is now 7:20.

0: They have one man detained, no injuries. The police still gathering information at this time on what's going on.
1: All right, so that wasn't suicidal, right? It was some kind of dispute?
0: Still trying to figure it all out.

0: So once again, to the enforcement vehicles on Packer Avenue, I think the instructions were we're going to give them the shoulders, just not the lane. The shoulders are good.
1: Check numbers 1237 South 11th Street, please.
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0: 5801 East Roosevelt Boulevard, South Side number 3.
1: Okay.
2: Highway 3A. I have an announcement to make for gates. The gate supervisors and all gate staff. The venue is opening back up. You're only going to have one entry point at each gate, but we'll not be scanning tickets. So at this point, lines could get long, and it could get hectic. As they are not rescanning tickets, they're essentially allowing anyone to come in.

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0: I hope that it's not an Alice as the ghost town.
1: X6 Red. There's only one you guys live in.
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0: 36.
1: Yes, yeah, 7, you must come up from Stanford, and I have some body out there as an item with details not presented, and just the end of that.
0: Alright, the sound of the head is every detail has not been resumed, you're just hearing the mic.
1: So, the sound of the head is not been resumed.

Main Street, the Metro Club Condos. Yeah, 101. It's only now. White shirt, knee blue sweatpants. I'm with a taser, starting a female. Send that to your pistol, 201 North 8th Street. Unit 101. Do I know white shirt, navy blue sweatpants, over the teeth, or something, a female?

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0: Okay.

7th, 15th District, Friday, one person with a gun, 3310 Meriden Street, giving a black male, armed with a firearm, he's going to be wearing a white shirt, dark pants, brown sneakers. He's going to be a black male, white shirt, dark shorts, brown sneakers, armed with a firearm. So, nothing further.

15 Sort of Gun 33-10 Meridian. Black male, white shirt, dark shorts. Probably gone assaulted another male. So the 15th person again, 33-10 Meridian. The black male, white shirt, dark collar shorts, somebody gonna sell that another male.

0: 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How are
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